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And outside was the world shrinking, pavement still sinking.

with Dog Show on the DPAG Late Breakfast Show on Radio 1. My voice is a little bit gone, so letting them scream for me, that one following Seahorse by Horsey and Baby Heavyweight by Delaney Davidson. Still talking NZIFF here. I mentioned actors before, actors being one of the draws. If you're going through the program for NZIFF, there are some absolute titans that have films coming. I know Javier Bardem has got one that looks very weird, very out there, very cool. Penelope Cruz, Marion Cotillard had one that I saw that looked, again, so strange, so incredible. She's been in a ton of incredibly strange films and been incredible in all of them, so I'm sure that one would be great as well. But two that I wanted to shout out here. The first one, Late Fame by Kent Jones, is based on an Arthur Schnitzler novella, who one of his novellas was also the inspiration for Eyes Wide Shut by Stanley Kubrick, which I've never read, but I found that out through the NZIFF program, so it's a very educational program as well. So I'm definitely going to go check that out, actually, because Eyes Wide Shut, one of my favorite films of all time, incredible film. But this one is Late Fame. Kent Jones seems like an incredible acting vehicle for Willem Dafoe, who has just been absolutely killing it lately, aging with as much grace as anyone ever has. And this is a very naturalistic looking performance. Looks incredible. It's, again, mundane New York talkie kind of film, the kind that, you know, requires some really good acting to be stimulating and feel like it's earning its existence, as it were. But yeah, I didn't know about this one until I saw the program either. Zan Brooks of The Guardian says Willem Dafoe's performance is so natural it barely looks like acting at all, which is not what you'd normally get from Willem Dafoe. Obviously, lately he's been in Robert Eggers films and has done some very out there kind of things, and always has. But he does have a very good naturalistic performance in him. If you've ever seen The Florida Project, he is, oh, unbelievably good in that film. So I'm hoping another one like that. Late Fame, Kent Jones, plays at the Regent on the 20th and the Rialto on the 25th. So two chances to see that one. And another actress who I wanted to shout out, who has a couple of films, one of which she is voicing an animated fox in, I believe, that is called The Fox, which also has Sam Neill, rest his soul, voicing a crow in that one as well. So if you want to hear his voice, that's a good one to check out. But the one here is Jimper. Jimper is a film, semi-autobiographical film, about the director growing up in a sort of queer activism family, and the sort of interactions that she had with her parents who were queer activists growing up, and how it put a strange, different set of pressures on her as an individual. It's a family drama. John Lithgow and Olivia Colman play the parents. It seems fantastic. It seems very funny. Seems very timely. Seems a little, you know, instigating, whatever that word would be, in the way that family dinner conversations tend to be. Looks incredible. Sophie Hyde made that one. Plays at the Regent on the 16th and the Rialto on the 27th of August. But as I say, grab a copy of the program, scan through. It's so fun to look at. It's so fun to plan out what you might be able to see. There's so many things that I want to see that I'm sure I won't be able to get along to all of them. But I will try as much as I can to see all of them. I think it's a great time to get along to the NZIFF and see as many things as you can and fill up those Dunedin screenings and the Christchurch screenings, all the South Island screenings, as a show of, you know, a bit of a screw you to the Arts Funding Committee, taking stuff away from the South Island. In a way that you can understand in some ways, but in some ways is ridiculous because
as someone who lives in Dunedin, I can tell you that the arts do beautiful work here. So can't understand the decision myself. But like I say, get along to a bunch of NZIFF films, get along to a bunch of local arts productions in the next few months, and show them that we have a massive appetite for the arts here in the South Island. And that's me done with the yapping about the NZIFF program today. But like I say, it's around town. It's got a beautiful cover. It's fun to look at. It's obviously free wherever it is. So go pick it up. Pick it up. I'm going to go ahead and play some Block Party now. I've got Massive Attack coming up afterwards and MGMT. First one I'm going to play, Hunting for Witches by Block Party on the DPAG Late Breakfast Show on The One. No.

Little Dark Age by MGMT on the DPAG, a late breakfast show on Radio 1. Too many acronyms there. Following Angel by Massive Attack and Hunting for Witches by Block Party, a very vibey selection of tracks there. Very fun. I'm done talking NZIFF, and you may be able to hear that my voice is not holding up super well, so I'm going to go ahead and play some loud, rough stuff to symbolize the yelling and screaming that I would like to do but cannot with my voice as it is. I'm going to play some Seek Help to start with. They play tonight, releasing their EP, Misrepresentation, at Yours. They're playing with Girls Don't Know, Hysteria, Def Raccoon, and Vagina Dry at 6:30 p.m. That's an all-ages show. $10. Get along. And after that, I'm going to play some Cindy and some Amanita. But the first one, Thus With A Kiss, Seek Help, the DPAG Late Breakfast Show on Radio 1.

0: What's that? 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

Amanita, Cindy, and Seek Help on the DPAG Late Breakfast Show. This is Boards of Canada and Dylan Thomas. In the beginning was the three-pointed star, one smile of light across the empty face, one bow of bone across the rooting air, the substance forked that marrowed the first sun and burning ciphers on the round of space, heaven and hell mixed as they spun. In the beginning was the pale signature, three-syllabled and starry as the smile, and after came the imprints on the water, stamp of the minted face upon the moon, the blood that touched the cross tree, and the grail touched the first cloud and left a sign. In the beginning was the mounting fire that set alight the weathers from a spark, a three-eyed, red-eyed spark, blunt as a flower. Life rose and spouted from the rolling seas, burst in the roots, pumped from the earth and rock the secret oils that drive the grass. In the beginning was the word that from the solid bases of the light abstracted all the letters of the void, and from the cloudy bases of the breath the word flowed up, translating to the heart, first characters of birth and death. In the beginning was the secret brain. The brain was celled and soldered in the thought before the pitch was forking to a sun, before the veins were shaking in their sieve, bloodshot and scattered to the winds of light, that ribbed original of love.

Cowboy Racer with Outfit on the DPAG, the Late Breakfast Show on Radio 1, following the Archives with Danger and Boards of Canada with Reach for the Dead, including a bit of Dylan Thomas over the top. Fantastic to be with you today. Fantastic to talk through the NZIFF program again. Can't shout it out enough. Go see everything. Go see at least 10 films. That's like your yearly quota, but in one go. Go see things you wouldn't normally see. Go see films and languages you can't understand, and read the subtitles. Because, as Bong Joon-ho said, once you get over the 3-inch barrier of subtitles, there is a whole world of film awaiting for you at the Oscars when Parasite won, which was very funny. Something that sticks in my mind and needs to be said to many people. There's a huge, beautiful, gorgeous amount of international film out there waiting for you. Plenty of it at the NZIFF. So go see it. I'll see you next weekend. It's been lovely to be with you. I'm going to leave you with a bit of The Knife on the way out. This one, You Make Me Like Charity, on the DPAG Late Breakfast Show, as always, on Radio 1.

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1: Kia ora te whanau, Shefu here. Me and my guys, we're going to be in Dunedin on Thursday, October the 8th at the Town Hall. It's going to be fire!
0: Don't miss this fully reserved and seated concert presented in two halves. 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

0: The Ahikaroa presents a journey that celebrates the artists and stories of the Dunedin Public Art Gallery Collection. Building from the just-released book of the same title, the exhibition explores ideas of arrival and departure, ways of occupying and experiencing land in the natural environment, buildings, structures and spaces of shelter and protection, and the sharing of stories through art. Acknowledging mana whenua and the concept of ahika as an expression of the continuous occupation of land through whakapapa, Te Ahikaroa offers audiences a rich sense of the unique location and history of this institution, the wide range of artists represented in the collection, and the artistic, cultural and historic context of their works. Te Ahikaroa, on now at the Dunedin Public Art Gallery.
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Kia ora te whānau, you're tuned into Te Reo Irirangi Kotahi. We just had Rose Town from Aotearoa with Camelot. Before that was some Anthony Tonnen, executive assistant. And we had the DPAG late breakfast as well with our wonderful host Jack earlier. Stay tuned. At the moment we're setting up for a beautiful little live to air here in the booth, cramming into a very fun little space. And I reckon it'll be an awesome time with the wonderful Vera Allen. And they just played last night at Pearl Diver, so if you didn't get to catch that, this is absolutely your chance. Stay tuned, and you'll get to listen to them here, crammed into our fun little booth, having an awesome little intimate time. And also you can be able to catch that later up on our YouTube too, alongside our other live to airs and all of that. Sure, hope you're having a lovely day so far, and enjoy the sun while we've got it. We'll be back on soon, chatting more and having a little corridor with the band. And then having some music. Thanks. Visionary, hybrid with a dictionary. Word games ain't getting near me. I draw lines round and pictionary. It's getting scary. Standing in the middle of a

scary, it's getting scary. Standing in the middle of the scene with the G's looking up for the top spot. They've been gunning for a pot shot, dropping out pop lock, gonna running with a slice chop chop. But I've been in a store, over the sea, Middle East to the north, eating a wheel of the brie in the east of Paris when the seasons turn and a fall. Why shouldn't I talk like je ne sais pas? Out on a walk and it's late, but I'm up, cause my brain couldn't stay on my place. Been a month from the day I could say I was saying on the buzz and I ran with

dreams are getting near me. Competition weary, should've stayed home, played Pictionary. It's getting scary, standing in the middle of the scene with the G's looking up for the top spot. Now they're gunning for me non-stop, hit up on the chop block, but they got no plans to make it pop rock.

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Kia ora whānau, you're tuned into today o Irirangi Kotahi. That was Mesbo Q with Follow My Lead featuring Magugu. Before that, some Jack Bromwich, some Te Mana o Mariekuri, and TJ Shand. Bunch of cool tracks. We've had all Aotearoa tunes for the past little while. The show before was the DPEG Late Breakfast, if you tune into that. And we are just about done setting up a very cool little live-to-air session here in the booth with Vera Allen. A very cool little three-piece band. Can't wait to hear it go live, so stay tuned for that in the next sort of 5-10 minutes. Otherwise, if you are going to miss that and you're driving around at the moment, then check it out on our YouTube later, where we put up all of our live ears, and have had a whole bunch of them recently, so lots of random cool stuff going on. Hope you made it to some cool gigs. There's a bunch of shows and stuff going on tonight as well. Have a beautiful day, enjoy the sunshine, and we'll be back real soon with Vera Allen for a live to air here on Te Reo Irirangi Kotahi.

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Kia ora, you are listening to Radio 1 at 91 FM. My name's Maddie. We are joined by the very lovely Vera Ellen in the booth today, who are playing in just a couple minutes. But this right here is Rungs by Albert River on Radio 1 at 91 FM.

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We are joined now in the booth by the lovely Vera, Ellen and Ben, who are going to play a couple of tracks for us live to air. Thanks so much, NZ On Air, for allowing us to have these guys in the booth. Take it away.

0: Thank you. We are Vera Allen. We're here in Studio... Studio One? Radio One.
1: Studio. We're here at Abbey Road.
0: We're here at Abbey Road Studios. This is cool. This is so we've got Albert River here on the keys and the vocals. We got Ben on the singular drum and multiple drumsticks. Mr. Street Fighter over here.
1: We got Vera Allen on vocals and guitar.
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0: We got Alice Hype Man in the corner.
4: You're doing great, sweetie.
0: Amazing. Yeah, it's kind of sad. End of the tour. We just done a tour of New Zealand for our album Heaven Knows What Time. And this is the end of it. So this is kind of the final little thing we're doing for that. So that's cool. That last song was When It's Over. The song before that was a acoustic rendition of Big Shot Jerry, which is quite fun and interesting to do like that. And then we're now about to play our final song, which is Hunger Is Just a Memory. It's the second to last track on the album. I think I'm tuned up. Do you guys have anything that you want to express to the audience?
1: We love Dunedin. Thanks for having us.

0: Kia ora, thank you so much. Also, shout out to Pearl Diver and Phaedra Love for opening.
1: Beautiful set from Phaedra Love.
0: Yeah. Beautiful set, and we really enjoyed the show, and we loved Anita.
2: Woo!

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1: Kia ora te whanau, Shefu here. Me and my guys, we're going to be in Dunedin on Thursday, October the 8th at the Town Hall. It's going to be fire!
0: Don't miss this fully reserved and seated concert presented in two halves. 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

Still I try to get away from, try to get a vacay from the ways of, all this world still conveys and it plays none. I'm just trying to get my feet set, just begun. 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
1: Kia ora te whanau, Shefu here. Me and my guys, we're going to be in Dunedin on Thursday, October the 8th at the Town Hall. It's going to be fire!
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1: Kia ora te whanau, Shefu here. Me and my guys, we're going to be in Dunedin on Thursday, October the 8th at the Town Hall. It's going to be fire!
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2: Kia ora te whanau, Shefu here. Me and my guys, we're going to be in Dunedin on Thursday, October the 8th at the Town Hall. It's going to be fire!
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1: Yeah, I love a cheese roll. I'm on the radio. When I'm visiting my son, I like to listen to Radio 1.

Greetings right about now, reaching out for each and everyone who was here and joined us. I want to take time out and big up Radio 1, 91 FM, all the way there in New Zealand. I want to say thank you very much. Big respect here.

Some things in life are priceless. For everything else, there's New Zealand On Air, proudly keeping the good ship Radio 1 afloat for another 25 years.

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another demo, another 4 hours of looping the instrumental, hoping that the next door neighbor got the memo. 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

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I know I'm losing, but I ain't snoozing. Get up, soul, I'm on my waves now. Getting soil shot through my veins.

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All the world's a stage, and the men and women in it merely play.

Yo, this is Tess One from Los Angeles, the mighty people under the stairs. When I'm down in NZ, I'm with my people on 91 FM, Radio 1. Peace.

After it's all gone down, a post-playtime, I'll play a nighttime pill, a blanket of sound, cool, but never cold. Every Sunday morning, atmospheres, 8 till 10, on the one.

Thank you.

Dodge building. Forecast for a threat of rain later. But this game now well advanced in progress. Well over 2 hours cricket left, so let's see what Fairbrother can make of his county colleague.

700 750s. 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

0: supposed to do that to. Did he get a nick? And if he did, it didn't carry.
1: Yes, I think it did. He really got a nick, and the one didn't carry. And Masimata immediately shouted to the people to catch it, but the ball bouncing in front of Wayne Khan certainly got an edge, but it didn't carry.
0: Much too close to Smith to try the cut.

after the first two poor overs, which Wasim Akram bowled when he started the Pakistani attack, certainly his coming in fully in control and causing problems to the batsman.

one plus factor for the England middle order is that of the run rate at the moment around six and over, and that

wasn't a clean take. In the end, the bales have come off and the stumps have been disarranged. There was an interesting little fumble there in the middle of it.

So we'll have another look at that. Stewart well down the pitch. 2-3 yards down. The ball through, not collected. Gloves reaching forward. Looking for the ball. And the bail off.

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0: Say, friends, do you get frustrated having to switch tools while enjoying your smooth, sensual, sonorous saxophone? Well, with Sid Sachimo's Spectacular Swiss Army Saxophone, that's a thing of the past. No more having to switch saxophones between tasks. Lay down some sick licks as you change your tire or hang that rope swing. Use your saxophone as a phone, as a plunger, a harmonica, a vape, as a leaf blower, as an air cleaner, or as a straw. Why, Sid Sachimo's Swiss Army Saxophone does it all.
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Well, welcome to Jazz Junction. I'm Bernard Medill. So I will be playing you some music till midday. Up till now, that track was Troglodyte with Kat Tomacruz, Bonnie Stewart and Brett Adams, and the track was called For Alamu Aga. Before that, since 10 a.m, you have had Dave Wilson and High Maintenance, Reed Walken, The Wind Down, Clear Path Ensemble, Absolvo, Revolver New Zealand, Blood, Clear Path Ensemble, and Reed and Vulcan, of course, from New Zealand as well, as is Troglodyte, I think. Devil's Gate Outfit and Wuri Yadha. Okay, it is 17 minutes to 11. Yes, and I am starting a little on the late side today, but never mind. Here is Joe Farrell and Outback.

That was Irby Green, trombonist. The track was At Last. The track At Last, the same song that Etta James had a hit with. Anyway, here's another Irby Green track from the same album. The album, by the way, is called The Persuasive Trombone. This is I Can't Get Started.

That was Irby Green and A Time for Love. Don't know what happened to the previous track, which was I Can't Get Started, but it obviously couldn't keep going. Anyway, here's Joe Tex by Buddy Miles, a little bit off the jazz thing, but this is what you'd call soul jazz, jazz funk from 1970.

It was Howling Wolf and Smokestack Lightning. Before that was Isaac Hayes and The Look of Love. And before that was Buddy Miles and a track called Joe Tex. Joe Tex, of course, one of the great soul singers of the 60s and 70s. Next up, some more Joe Farrell here. This is Bass Folk Song.

That was I Wish, Herbie Green, the trombone player, again. Before that was Joe Farrell and Bass Folk Song. Just while I'm playing some Joe Farrell and Herbie Green, here's one more Joe Farrell number. This is called Skateboard Park.

another time that's happened today. Not so good. That was Bitches Brew, Miles Davis. It's from a 1970 album called Bitches Brew. Before that was Joe Farrell's Skateboard Park. You wonder how people come up with these names, but there must have been a reason for Skateboard Park being called Skateboard Park. Let's have something completely, well, not completely different. Here's some blues again. Watch Me Move, Junior Wells.

Well, it was Junior Wells and Watch Me Move. It's time for me to say goodbye. There's 5 minutes to 12, and I'm going to play one more track. This is going to be the Troglodyte again with Julian Dine, Sean Martin, Bus, Cat, Tomo Cruise, and others, and the track's called Rios Negros. Anyway, stay tuned for Losing My Edge with Aaron Hawkins. Should be in soon. And tune in again in a fortnight. I should be back by then, and tune in next week for Alex and his selection of jazz. Okay, bye for now. Have a good fortnight.

Ahikaroa presents a journey that celebrates the artists and stories of the Dunedin Public Art Gallery Collection. Building from the just-released book of the same title, the exhibition explores ideas of arrival and departure, ways of occupying and experiencing land in the natural environment, buildings, structures and spaces of shelter and protection, and the sharing of stories through art. Acknowledging mana whenua and the concept of ahika as an expression of the continuous occupation of land through whakapapa, Te Ahikaroa offers audiences a rich sense of the unique location and history of this institution, the wide range of artists represented in the collection, and the artistic, cultural